0: certainly was in the right.
1: Yes, definitely. I guess he was cruising for bruising.

0: Well, as I said, either God or the devil taught me. Lucifer. Probably Lucifer because he's the leader of the angel choir, so he knows more music than anybody else. And no doubt I know more music than anybody else ever walked the planet.
1: What were the influences on your playing?
0: Well, I didn't have any influences, but I didn't know anything about
2: them. Yeah.
0: So it came from somewhere.